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10: The top stories this hour. Spoiler alert, because I'm starting with the World Cup this morning. The winners in New Jersey last night were Spain. Joe Rawson was there for us.
11: It's a game that will be remembered more for everything around it, with a Super Bowl-style star-filled halftime show and an elaborate closing ceremony. But Spain were presented with the World Cup trophy by US President Donald Trump after a 1-0 win over 10-man Argentina. Ferran Torres got the only goal of the game in extra time as Emi Martinez was finally beaten in the Argentine goal. Huge celebrations around Madrid and elsewhere. Spain 1, Argentina 0.
10: Andy Burnham will use his first speech as Prime Minister later to promise more breathing room on the cost of living. He'll replace Sir Keir Starmer in Downing Street, where it's expected he'll announce new oil and gas drilling in the North Sea. A grass fire's broken out at Arthur's Seat in Edinburgh, and the first meningitis vaccine appointments are available on England's high streets for students starting university.
12: Now for the news across South and West Wales. A 66-year-old man has been charged with murder after the death of a woman in Newport. Police, including firearms officers, were called to reports of an altercation in the early hours of Saturday. Albert Williams has been remanded in custody and is due before Newport Magistrates Court this morning. Around 100 motorbikes, cars and bicycles took part in a memorial ride through Gorsynon on Sunday for 18-year-old Kieran Evans. His death's the subject of a murder investigation. An 18-year-old's been charged with murder and attempted murder. Campaigners have protested against plans to remove the Church of Wales status from Osgoel Kilgerran in Pembrokeshire. The church says 97% of consultation responses opposed the proposal. The council's previously backed the changes. And Bridgend County Borough Council says it will revise its net zero strategy after concluding it won't meet its target of reaching net zero carbon emissions by 2030. Instead, they'll focus on practical carbon reductions and energy efficiency.
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12: Any fog and mist will clear, leaving a dry day with light winds, patchy cloud and highs of 22. That's the latest. I'm Caroline Verdon.
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14: Morning, hope you all and had a nice weekend. 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

0: It's Taylor Swift, I Knew It, I Knew You, on Bridge FM Radio Breakfast. Morning, happy Monday, so another nice day across Bridge End County Borough. Quite a bit of sunshine and highs reaching 24 degrees, so slightly cooler than it has been for the last week, but it is going to stay around 24, 25, 26 all week. 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
6: Good morning, 38 to Cardiff Gate. The M4 is moving well this Monday morning. All approaches are on the move with no delays on the A470 to Coryton at 32, or for the 4119 down to Miskin. The Coychurch and Waterton roundabouts are clear for the County Borough. There's no delays for the A473 or the A48. And Cowbridge Road moving around Bridge End College. No delays for Pencoed at the College Campus roundabout. No problems for My Stake for Porthcawl. That's the latest. I'm Hannah Cox.
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1: So Shane was our winner on Friday. 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
7: 38 to Cardiff Gate, the M4 is moving well. All approaches are on the move with no delays for the 4119 to Miskin, for the A470 to Coryton Interchange, and it's moving well for the A4232 to Cardiff West. The Coychurch and Waterton roundabouts are moving for the County Borough. Rotary International Way moving on the A461. No delays for Tremaines Road and the Coity Castle Lights. Also moving for the Sound Bypass and Aberkinfig roundabout. I'm Hannah Cox. That's the latest.
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Don't know about you, but I seriously need some Monday morning motivation this morning. Coffee's helping, but the music here is helping even more. Ed Sheeran, Shape of You. This should do the trick. Something to sing along to from Justin Timberlake now. Here's Cry Me a River on Monday breakfast morning.

0: so good. White Noise from Holly Humberston. Happy Monday. How was your weekend? They go a bit too quick for my liking these weekends. They do though, don't they? So Monday breakfast, we're helping you with that Monday motivation this morning. Alex Warren, some Robbie Williams, classic Robbie, and also a bit of David Guetta and Usher coming your way after the news update at 7.
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9: The top stories this hour. Spain have won the World Cup. They needed extra time to get past Argentina 1-0 in last night's final. Joe Rawson reports from New Jersey.
10: Before kick-off, a closing ceremony saw Tom Cruise abseil into the New York, New Jersey stadium. And then the first Super Bowl-style halftime show saw Madonna, The Muppets, Justin Bieber and Shakira among the performers. Ferran Torres scored the decisive goal in the 106th minute. Spain's victory secures them their second Men's World Cup title and means they become the first nation ever to hold both the Men's and Women's World Cups at the same time.
9: Andy Burnham will become Britain's seventh Prime Minister in 10 years. Later, the former Mayor of Greater Manchester's promising to rewire Britain. The US military says it's wrapped up a ninth consecutive night of airstrikes on Iran. And from today, school leavers and young people starting university in England can get a vaccine against meningitis B.
11: Now for the news across South and West Wales. A 66-year-old man has been charged with murder after the death of a woman in Newport. Police, including firearms officers, were called to reports of an altercation in the early hours of Saturday. Albert Williams has been remanded in custody and is due before Newport Magistrates Court this morning. Around 100 motorbikes, cars and bicycles took part in a memorial ride through Gorsynon on Sunday for 18-year-old Kieran Evans. His death's the subject of a murder investigation. An 18-year-old's been charged with murder and attempted murder. Campaigners have protested against plans to remove the Church of Wales status from Osgoyle Kilgarran in Pembrokeshire. The church says 97% of consultation responses opposed the proposal. The council's previously backed the changes. And Bridgend County Borough Council says it will revise its net zero strategy after concluding it won't meet its target of reaching net zero carbon emissions by 2030. Instead, they'll focus on practical carbon reductions and energy efficiency.
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11: Any fog and mist will clear, leaving a dry day with light winds, patchy cloud and highs of 22. That's the latest. I'm Caroline Verdon.
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0: 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I'll play some Alex Warren as well after this.
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13: Good morning, a quiet start this Monday morning. The M4 is moving well, 49 through to the Caldera. No delays to report on approaches to the motorway, the 4119 to Miskin on the move. So is the A470 down to Corriton. And it's coping well for the County Borough, for the Coychurch and Waterton roundabouts, Rotary International Way. That's moving on the A461 with no delays for Tremaines Road and the Coity Castle Lights. Moving well for the Sound Bypass, for the Aberkin Fig roundabout, for Mystaig and Porthcawl. I'm Hannah Cox.
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0: Can't go wrong with that one from Destiny's Child, can you? There's Bootylicious Monday Breakfast. So, well worth having a think about putting your entry in for your chance to win £400,000 this week on our competition Make Me a Winner. You could win this on Friday. You could have it in your bank account by the weekend. I've got the details on how it could be yours soon.
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0: 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And it could be you being our lucky winner again on Friday. 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
2: 38 to Cardiff Gate. The M4 is moving well. All approaches are on the move for the 4119 to Miskin, for the A470 to Coryton at 32, and the usual delays for Bridgend, County Borough, Copenwell, for the Coychurch and Waterton roundabouts. No delays for Rotary International Way. The A461, that's moving well for Tremaines Road and the Coity Castle Lights. It's on the move for the Sound Bypass for the Aberkin Fig roundabout, moving from Eystake for Porthcawl for Pencoed. I'm Hannah Cox.
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So the kids, some holidays have started. 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If you're looking for things to do with the kids, well worth checking out our website, nationplayer.com. 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

0: another sunny Monday, first proper day of the kids' summer holidays. Hope it's going well so far for you. Right, stay here. We'll get the news update at 8 next then that you're waking up to this morning. Music from The Killers and The Weeknd on the way for you here on Monday Breakfast as well.
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6: The top stories this hour. Spain have won the World Cup. Joe Rawson was watching last night's final in New Jersey.
7: It's a game that will be remembered more for everything around it, with a Super Bowl-style star-filled halftime show and an elaborate closing ceremony. But Spain were presented with the World Cup trophy by US President Donald Trump after a 1-0 win over 10-man Argentina. Ferran Torres got the only goal of the game in extra time as Emi Martinez was finally beaten in the Argentine goal. Cue celebrations around Madrid and elsewhere. Spain 1, Argentina 0.
6: Andy Burnham will become Prime Minister later. The former Mayor of Greater Manchester will meet with the King at Buckingham Palace before laying out his domestic priorities in his first speech at Downing Street. Oil prices have jumped by 3% as the US launched a ninth consecutive night of airstrikes on Iran. The cost of Brent crude has risen above $90 a barrel. And the first meningitis vaccine appointments are available on England's high streets for students starting university.
8: Now for the news across South and West Wales. A 66-year-old man has been charged with murder after the death of a woman in Newport. Police, including firearms officers, were called to reports of an altercation in the early hours of Saturday. Albert Williams has been remanded in custody and is due before Newport Magistrates Court this morning. Around 100 motorbikes, cars and bicycles took part in a memorial ride through Gorsynon on Sunday for 18-year-old Kieran Evans. His death's the subject of a murder investigation. An 18-year-old's been charged with murder and attempted murder. Campaigners have protested against plans to remove the Church of Wales status from Osgoode Cilgerran in Pembrokeshire. The church says 97% of consultation responses opposed the proposal. The council's previously backed the changes. And Bridgend County Borough Council says it will revise its net zero strategy after concluding it won't meet its target of reaching net zero carbon emissions by 2030. Instead, they'll focus on practical carbon reductions and energy efficiency.
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8: Any fog and mist will clear, leaving a dry day with light winds, patchy cloud and highs of 22. That's the latest. I'm Caroline Verdon.

0: also hopefully helping to take the sting out of Monday morning Bridge FM Radio with Ray and Where Is My Husband. So blue skies for today, it's going to be nice. Blue skies boosting the start of the school holidays. Highs reaching 24, 25 today. And then apparently three Mediterranean meltdowns are on the way in August. That doesn't sound too nice, does it? After almost a fortnight of roasting temperatures, we're in for another treat with 27 degrees Celsius highs, apparently in part across some parts of the UK this week. But it's going to stay nice into August, which is good news. We'll get an update on the roads next for you then.
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13: Good morning, 38 to Cardiff Gate. The M4 is moving well. Approaches are slow now for the A470 to Coryton at 32 and for the 4119 down to Miskin. The Coychurch and Waterton roundabouts are moving for the County Borough. Rotary International Way moving on the A461 with no delays for Tremaines Road and the Coity Castle Lights. Moving well for the Sand Bypass, no delays for the Aberkin Fig roundabout, and it's moving for My Stake for Porthcawl, no delays for Pencoed at the College Campus roundabout.
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0: Neil and Praise here Monday morning. So I'm just thinking about the plans I had for the weekend. You know, I was going to get this done. I was going to get that done. Did I get any of it done? No. It's almost the same on the weekend, though, isn't it? You have grand plans and then things just change, don't they? Did you get anything done on the weekend? Hopefully more than I did. All right, music from B.O.B. and Hayley Williams soon. And also Busted on the way. Stay here.
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0: Fever Dream from Alex Warren on Monday Breakfast, Bridge FM Radio. So we're giving away another huge amount of money on Friday. How do you fancy winning this?
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0: So Shane was our winner on Friday. 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And it could be you being our lucky winner again on Friday. 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
8: 88 to Cardiff Gate, the M4 still moving well. It is busy approaching though for the A470 to Coryton interchange at Junction 32, but moving elsewhere, no delays for the 4119 to Miskin, and the Coychurch and Waterton roundabouts are moving for the County Borough for the A473 and the A48. Kelbridge Road around Bridge End College is moving well, no delays for Pencoed. For Porthcawl, it's moving for My Stay for Bryn Keth in Bryn Cawlch this Monday morning. I'm Hannah Cox.
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1: Just something about you. When I'm looking at you, whatever. Keep looking at me. 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

0: Teddy Swims, Mr. Know-It-All, Monday breakfast. Nice day for us again today. Quite a bit of sunshine. Highs up to around 24, 25 today. So a bit cooler than it has been, which is quite nice, isn't it? Music from Kylie and also Clean Bandit with Jess Glynn after 9.
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9: The top stories this hour. Spain have won the World Cup. They needed extra time to get past Argentina 1-0 in last night's final. Joe Rawson reports from New Jersey.
10: Before kick-off, a closing ceremony saw Tom Cruise abseil into the New York, New Jersey stadium. And then the first Super Bowl-style halftime show saw Madonna, The Muppets, Justin Bieber and Shakira among the performers. Ferran Torres scored the decisive goal in the 106th minute. Spain's victory secures them their second Men's World Cup title and means they become the first nation ever to hold both the Men's and Women's World Cups at the same time.
9: Andy Burnham will become Britain's seventh Prime Minister in 10 years later, the former Mayor of Greater Manchester's promising to rewire Britain. The US military says it's wrapped up a ninth consecutive night of airstrikes on Iran. And from today, school leavers and young people starting university in England can get a vaccine against meningitis B.
11: Now for the news across South and West Wales. A 66-year-old man has been charged with murder after the death of a woman in Newport. Police, including firearms officers, were called to reports of an altercation in the early hours of Saturday. Albert Williams has been remanded in custody and is due before Newport Magistrates Court this morning. Around 100 motorbikes, cars and bicycles took part in a memorial ride through Gorsynon on Sunday for 18-year-old Kieran Evans. His death's the subject of a murder investigation. An 18-year-old's been charged with murder and attempted murder. Campaigners have protested against plans to remove the Church of Wales status from Osgoel Kilgerran in Pembrokeshire. The church says 97% of consultation responses opposed the proposal. The council's previously backed the changes. And Bridgend County Borough Council says it will revise its net zero strategy after concluding it won't meet its target of reaching net zero carbon emissions by 2030. Instead, they'll focus on practical carbon reductions and energy efficiency.
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11: Any fog and mist will clear, leaving a dry day with light winds, patchy cloud and highs of 22. That's the latest. I'm Caroline Verdon.
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0: Some massive songs for your Monday morning. Kylie playing soon. Also Taylor Swift after Clean Bandit. And Jess Glynn, here's Rather Be.

0: song from Kylie, they're spinning around Bridge FM Radio Breakfast. So day one of the kids' summer holidays and a lovely day in store for us. Looks like this whole week's going to be nice, actually. Quite a bit of sunshine, temperatures around 24, 25 all week. And they reckon in August we could have another heat wave. So the heat could return in August. Right, going to play you Charlie Puth next then. Bridge FM.
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0: Merry, merry, and Shackles praise you, Monday breakfast. 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

0: Sonic and It Feels So Good on Bridge FM Radio Breakfast. I tell you what would feel good, winning this on Friday.
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0: 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And it could be you being our lucky winner again on Friday. 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

0: That is the brand new song from Somba, and it's called My Body Isn't Ready. It's a good song, isn't it? Right, talking of good songs, got 10 classics coming your way after 10 then. It's the top 10 at 10. We do it every weekday morning, 10 songs. See if you can work out which year they're all from after the news update.
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2: The top stories this hour. Spain are celebrating a second World Cup title. The 2010 winners needed extra time to get a 1-0 victory against the 10-man Argentina in last night's final. Back here, Andy Burnham is just a few hours away now from becoming the UK's seventh Prime Minister in just over a decade. The former Mayor of Greater Manchester's promising to rewire Britain. Our political correspondent Tom Claiborne has more.
12: Sir Keir Starmer will speak first from Downing Street before leaving for Buckingham Palace to formally quit. It will then be Andy Burnham's turn to see the King, who will officially appoint him as Prime Minister. The Makerfield MP will then arrive at his new home and give a speech before publicly appointing his top team.
2: Crews remain at the scene of a fire at Arthur's Seat in Edinburgh this morning. The blaze was first reported just before seven last night. And back to the World Cup, there have been mixed reviews about last night's halftime show. Justin Bieber, Chris Martin, Shakira and Madonna were among stars who performed.
13: Now for the news across South and West Wales. A 66-year-old man has been charged with murder after the death of a woman in Newport. Police, including firearms officers, were called to reports of an altercation in the early hours of Saturday. Albert Williams has been remanded in custody and is due before Newport Magistrates Court this morning. Around 100 motorbikes, cars and bicycles took part in a memorial ride through Gorsynon on Sunday for 18-year-old Kieran Evans. His death's the subject of a murder investigation. An 18-year-old's been charged with murder and attempted murder. Campaigners have protested against plans to remove the Church of Wales status from Osgoel Kilgerran in Pembrokeshire. The church says 97% of consultation responses opposed the proposal. The council's previously backed the changes. And Bridgend County Borough Council says it will revise its net zero strategy after concluding it won't meet its target of reaching net zero carbon emissions by 2030. Instead, they'll focus on practical carbon reductions and energy efficiency.
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13: Any fog and mist will clear, leaving a dry day with light winds, patchy cloud and highs of 22. That's the latest. I'm Caroline Verdon.
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14: Right, we do this every weekday morning at 10. Let's do Monday's top 10 at 10. 10 songs from which mystery year? We'll start with Daft Punk and Pharrell Williams today.
7: This

0: So good to play that this morning. Bruno Mars and Treasure on the top 10 at 10. But what's the year?
1: The top 10 at 10.
0: Also played Katy Perry, Raw and Daft Punk with Pharrell Williams, Get Lucky. They were big songs. In which year then? So the big films at cinemas in this year. Iron Man 3, Gravity was out. Also The Hunger Games, Catching Fire. Despicable Me 2, and you might have gone to see this at cinemas as well.
2: Arendelle.
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5: A real howler in July, yeah?
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7: Really?
5: If we don't do something soon, we'll all freeze to death.
8: You want to talk about a problem? I sell ice for a living.
7: Ooh, that's a rough business to be in right now. I mean, that is really... that's unfortunate.
0: Yes, so the amazing Frozen came out in this year. It was everywhere as well. What's the year? We're going to find out soon. Before 11 is Miley Cyrus and Wrecking Ball.

0: Me Again. Also, Miley Cyrus, Wrecking Ball before that one. So, on TV, Broadchurch became one of Britain's biggest TV dramas. Breaking Bad came to an end in this year. And you might remember this happening. Big, big, big news story. A new king was born.
1: For months, the world had been waiting for this moment. A protective father, an adoring mother. Together, they showed off their son and future king for the very first time.
0: So, Prince George was born in which year? If you know how old Prince George is, you'll be able to work it out. We're going to find out which year this is before 11. I've got One Direction and some Little Mix on the top 10 at 10 next.
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0: Passenger and Let Her Go. Also, Little Mix, Move, and One Direction, Best Song Ever. So this year was the year that Andy Murray became the first British man in 77 years to win Wimbledon. It's also the year the British and Irish Lions won the Test Series in Australia, and Manchester United won the Premier League in Sir Alex Ferguson's final season.
1: And here they come, his latest group of champions. At the bounce.
0: So what's the year? Any idea? We're going to find out after the last two songs. They're on the way. I'll play you a big hit from Michael Bublé. He was back in the charts in this year. And so was Avicii with Allo Black, coming your way on the Top 10 at 10 next.
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0: That sounded amazing this morning, didn't it?
1: The top 10 at 10.
0: Michael Bublé, It's a Beautiful Day. Also Avicii, Hello Black and Wake Me Up. Last two songs on the top 10 at 10 this morning. Which year were you thinking? Wasn't 2015. Very close though. Definitely wasn't 2007. The year we were looking for this morning was 2013. Well done if you got it right. We'll do another year tomorrow morning at 10 a.m. Right, here's Pink and What About Us?

0: Go and end of beginning. Great new song. Cheers for listening. My name's Lee. Back tomorrow morning. When you wake up, stay here. Claire Scott's up next. Claire's got music from The Script, bit of Destiny's Child, and a reminder on how you can be winning £400,000 with us this week. Details with Claire after the news update next.
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8: The top stories this hour. In the next hour, Sir Keir Starmer's due to leave Downing Street as Prime Minister for the final time. His replacement, former Mayor of Greater Manchester Andy Burnham, is set to arrive at number 10 this lunchtime. Senior Tory Alex Burghardt says the new PM already has to work out how to pay for some expensive promises.
9: It will struggle to borrow more because the cost of borrowing is now very, very high. Or, as I say, he can cut costs. That means deciding what you're not going to do less of in government. We haven't heard anything on that score from him at all yet.
8: Detectives have until the end of today to question a man on suspicion of murdering former MP Anne Widdecombe. The 28-year-old was arrested in South Yorkshire earlier this month. Crews tackling a fire at Arthur's Seat in Edinburgh are expected to remain on site for a couple of days. Six fire engines were trying to put out the blaze from early this morning. And as Spain continued to celebrate winning their second World Cup title, Kylian Mbappe's claimed his second successive Golden Boot. The France captain got 10 goals in this summer's tournament.
10: Now for the news across South and West Wales. Family and friends of Ciaran Evans have thanked the community after around 100 vehicles joined a memorial ride through Gorsynon. The 18-year-old died after a crash earlier this month. An 18-year-old's been charged with murder and attempted murder. People across South West Wales are being urged to respond before a consultation on the future of stroke services closes in less than a week. Hywel-Dda University Health Board says feedback will help shape its final decision. More than 70% of people who responded to a public consultation say they don't support Bridgend Council's target of reaching net zero by 2030. The council says it will update its strategy to reflect funding constraints and public feedback. And parents, pupils and staff have protested outside Pembrokeshire County Council over plans to remove the Church in Wales status from Osgoode Kilgerran. The church has formally objected and says it's considering legal action, while the council has already voted to back the proposal.
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10: Staying fine for the rest of the day, expect some light winds and patchy clouds with highs of 22. That's the latest. I'm Caroline Verdon.
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12: Oh, hello, good morning. It's Monday. You're with Claire, and we've got the script for you.
11: Alex, what?

0: It's Destiny's Child and Say My Name on the first official day of the summer holidays. I mean, at least it's sunny, at least it's dry, and you've got a lot of opportunities there to, I don't know, take the kids out and about. Let them run around, work their little legs off and make them tired so they get an early night's sleep on your first day of the summer holidays. Isn't it funny? Because when it's a school day, it's really hard to wake them up. But on the holidays, they are up at the crack of dawn. Unbelievable. All right. Well, this might be a good thing for you to do this summer holidays. 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

0: Taylor Swift, Opalite, and there are details being leaked by some of the guests who attended the wedding of Taylor Swift and Travis Kelce. And one person said, I don't know who she is, Postek, she's a, I think she's a model, but she said that Taylor Swift looked like an in-life, real-life princess in her custom Dior gown. But also she revealed she was starstruck by one of the guests at the wedding, and it was Julia Roberts.
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8: The top stories this hour.
9: My work is done. It has been the privilege of my life to serve you and this great country as Prime Minister.
8: Sir Keir Starmer speaking on Downing Street there. He's formally resigned as Prime Minister at Buckingham Palace in the last hour. Our reporter George Simmons is there for us.
10: We're seeing now just how quickly this changeover happens, with Sir Keir Starmer being driven here for an audience with the King to formally resign. And literally minutes later, Andy Burnham being driven through exactly the same gates to be asked to form a government. We're expecting to then hear from him on Downing Street in the next hour or so. We'll find out who will be in his top team later this afternoon.
8: Detectives have until the end of today to question a man on suspicion of murdering former MP Anne Widdecombe. The 28-year-old was arrested in South Yorkshire earlier this month. And Argentina's head coach says the 1-0 World Cup defeat hurts his soul as he left a press conference in tears.
11: Me duele el alma. Lo siento.
8: Spain are the tournament winners.
12: Now for the news across South and West Wales. Family and friends of Ciaran Evans have thanked the community after around 100 vehicles joined a memorial ride through Gorsainan. The 18-year-old died after a crash earlier this month. An 18-year-old's been charged with murder and attempted murder. People across South West Wales are being urged to respond before a consultation on the future of stroke services closes in less than a week. Howell Dda University Health Board says feedback will help shape its final decision. More than 70% of people who responded to a public consultation say they don't support Bridgend Council's target of reaching net zero by 2030. The council says it will update its strategy to reflect funding constraints and public feedback. And parents, pupils and staff have protested outside Pembrokeshire County Council over plans to remove the Church in Wales status from Osgoode Cilgerran. The church has formally objected and says it's considering legal action, while the council has already voted to back the proposal.
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12: Staying fine for the rest of the day, expect some light winds and patchy clouds with highs of 22. That's the latest. I'm Caroline Verdon.
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0: 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It's

0: Well, good morning. You're with Claire and this is Bridge FM Radio. I hope you're having a good Monday so far. You might be sitting there thinking, what on earth do I do with the kids for the next 6 weeks? Well, lucky for you, the summer of tickets is back. 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
1: 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Becky Hill featuring Topic, My Heart Goes. 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

0: Just Give Me a Reason. It's Pink featuring Nate Roos. And yes, it's the day after the big World Cup final. Spain victorious in extra time, 1-0 against Argentina. And there was a lot of controversy about Argentina's actions after the game ended, with a couple of brawls happening and the Argentinians turning their backs on the Spain players when they accepted the gold medal, which was absolute sour grapes. And I think Argentina have had a terrible run in this World Cup with attitude problems. So I'm glad they came second and well done to Spain. But we cannot let today go by without talking about the halftime show, can we? Because what on earth was that? Number one, we did not need a halftime show because this is football, and I don't know why America are changing all the rules in football or soccer. And it was just weird. I think Madonna was great, although she didn't do any of it live, or she did a little bit live because it was all pre-recorded and she was driving around in a fast car with Ronaldo and Ronaldinho. That was just all very strange. But also you had BTS, who I thought were excellent. I thought, well, Madonna was good, but it was pre-recorded, that bit. Then Bieber came out. That was weird. He dragged the whole thing down because he did a little acoustic solo. Then Shakira popped out and she brought it all back up again. And then Coldplay came out and did that big song, which was lovely. It was a lovely gesture, but it wasn't really about Coldplay. It was about the kids, which again was lovely, but I personally would have preferred to see more of Coldplay. And what I realised was when someone shared an image or a video from the stadium, all of the Muppets were there. Because they didn't show that on the telly. So they just, what, they just skipped by the Muppets? We missed the Muppets? We missed Piggy and Kermit sitting on a piano, you know, swaying back and forth. I did see Animal. I did see the ones on the drums and the guitars, but I didn't see the main ones. So I don't know. I don't know what happened with that. It was just weird. And Wayne Rooney didn't like it at all. Coming up next is JLS.
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0: Oh, it's beautiful. It's Ella Langley and Choose in Texas. All right, coming up next, then we'll have a look at the news and the weather near you, although I think you can probably predict the weather still. It's pretty steady. We've got music on the way from Mark Ronson. We've got Alex Warren and Ollie Murs featuring the Rizzle Kicks plays after your news at 1 o'clock next.
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9: The top stories this hour. Andy Burnham, the man who only became an MP 5 weeks ago, has become the UK's new Prime Minister. Coming into power, he claims to have a decade-long plan to change the country. Earlier, Sir Starmer walked out of Downing Street to applause, hand in hand with his wife, saying his work is done.
10: As I now pass the baton to Andy Burnham, I wish him every success. He has my full support.
9: In other news, a fire's burning at Arthur's Seat in Edinburgh for the second time in 3 months. No injuries have been reported. Argentina's head coach says the 1-0 World Cup final defeat hurts his soul as he left a press conference in tears. Spain are the winners for a second time. And female tennis players will now have a sex test to compete on the WTA Tour. From tomorrow, a one-off cheek swab, blood or saliva sample is required to check for the presence of the SRY gene.
11: Now for the news across South and West Wales. Family and friends of Kieran Evans have thanked the community after around 100 vehicles joined a memorial ride through Gorsainan. The 18-year-old died after a crash earlier this month. An 18-year-old's been charged with murder and attempted murder. People across South West Wales are being urged to respond before a consultation on the future of stroke services closes in less than a week. Howell Vaugh University Health Board says feedback will help shape its final decision. More than 70% of people who responded to a public consultation say they don't support Bridge End Council's target of reaching net zero by 2030. The council says it will update its strategy to reflect funding constraints and public feedback. And parents, pupils and staff have protested outside Pembrokeshire County Council over plans to remove the Church in Wales status from Osgoode Cwllgerwen. The church has formally objected and says it's considering legal action, while the council has already voted to back the proposal.
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11: Staying fine for the rest of the day, expect some light winds and patchy clouds with highs of 22. That's the latest. I'm Caroline Verdon.
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0: Well, it's just gone 1 o'clock. You're with Claire this afternoon. I hope you're having a good Monday so far. Alex Warren's on the way. Mark Ronson, but up for it. Bridge FM Radio. Ollie and the Rizzle Kicks.

0: Mark Ronson featuring Amy Winehouse and Valerie. Hello, good afternoon to you. So there's always one little perk I find with the summer holidays, and it's always that drive time is just that bit quieter. I know it's a little bit busier throughout the day on the roads and stuff like that, but you know that 8 to 9 o'clock jam you get and that 3 until 4 o'clock jam, they're just significantly easier if you're out and about on the roads. Just a little perk of the summer holidays. Although every area where kids go is significantly more busy. Less of a perk of the summer holidays. Oh, I hope it's going good for you so far. Anyway, do not forget, we are continuing to do this through the summer holidays. 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

0: I knew it. I knew you from Taylor Swift. Hello, and a very good afternoon to you on the official first day of the summer holidays. Hope you're having a good Monday so far. Someone who isn't is Paul Hollywood, apparently, as his new co-host, Nigella Lawson, has reportedly labelled him cringe. Basically, she is thought to have deemed the Superstar Baker's movements a bit crass. While he's coming across as a right Burke. These are Nigella Lawson's words, apparently, according to a source. We have to put that out there. They're not getting on well at all, apparently. The source claims that Paul prefers working with his previous co-star, Prue Leith. I mean, of course he does. He worked with her for such a long time and they were, you know, they were good friends and they had a routine. Nigella's brand new and she's got a completely different hosting style, which is very, very saucy. But apparently, yeah, he prefers working with Prue Leith. But also, Nigella doesn't like it that Paul commutes 120 miles from Kent to the Great British Bake Off set in Berkshire in his £500,000 helicopter. Apparently, Nigella is old money and she finds it quite gaudy and him quite gaudy. We'll have to wait and see. We'll see how the chemistry is when we see the next episode of the Great British Bake Off with those two co-hosting. All right, great music on the way next then. We've got Little Mix.
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0: Sienna Spiro, Material Lover. It's Monday. It's the first day of the summer holidays. Hope you've got your plans in order. Hope you've got plenty of money for the kids to keep dinner. I think, can I borrow a tenner? Can I have 20 quid? Can I have 20 quid? Can I have a tenner? Can I have a fiver? It's never a fiver, is it? Or a tenner. It's always 20 quid. All right, coming up next, we'll have a look at your news and the weather near you. And we've got music on the way from Bruno Mars, One Republic. And right after your news, it's the World Cup Shakira.
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0: The top stories this hour. Andy Burnham's been speaking for the first time as our new Prime Minister.
9: I have just come from Buckingham Palace, where I have accepted His Majesty the King's invitation to form a government.
0: He's announced his first priority is to end rough sleeping and introduce measures to ease the cost of living. The MP for Makerfield's critics say he has so far escaped proper scrutiny and takes office without a clear plan. An inquest into the death of former Minister Anne Widdecombe will open tomorrow. The 78-year-old was found dead at her home on Dartmoor nearly 2 weeks ago. And 19-year-old Lamine Yamal has become the youngest player to win both the European Championship and the World Cup. Spain beat Argentina 1-0 in the final in New York last night, taking the trophy for only the second time.
10: Now for the news across South and West Wales. Family and friends of Kieran Evans have thanked the community after around 100 vehicles joined a memorial ride through Gorsynon. The 18-year-old died after a crash earlier this month. An 18-year-old's been charged with murder and attempted murder. People across South West Wales are being urged to respond before a consultation on the future of stroke services closes in less than a week. Howell Vaugh University Health Board says feedback will help shape its final decision. More than 70% of people who responded to a public consultation say they don't support Bridgend Council's target of reaching net zero by 2030. The council says it will update its strategy to reflect funding constraints and public feedback. And parents, pupils and staff have protested outside Pembrokeshire County Council over plans to remove the Church in Wales status from Osgull Kilgerran. The church has formally objected and says it's considering legal action, while the council has already voted to back the proposal.
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7: With Riverside Hardware, stocking Caligas for barbecues, heating, caravanning, catering and more this summer.
10: Staying fine for the rest of the day, expect some light winds and patchy clouds with highs of 22. That's the latest. I'm Caroline Verdon.
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11: Well, it's just gone 2 o'clock. Hello and a very good afternoon to you in the sunshine. Bruno Mars is on the way, One Republic 2, but up first, it's Shakira. Bridge.

0: Mars, I just might. 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

0: Well, that is Callum Scott, Dancing on My Own. Hello and good afternoon to you. You're with Claire until 3 o'clock, not long then, and Phil Hoyles will be on the way to look after you with the latest news, travel, weather for wherever you're going, and also the topical tune and the impossible question all on the way. In the news, eco-conscious pop superstar Ed Sheeran has installed a £20,000 root cellar in his sprawling mansion's garden. So he set up the trendy structure near his vegetable patch to keep the produce cool, because, you know, he's got more money than sense. The cell is partially dug into the earth and covered by an earth mound for insulation, making it look like a hobbit hole from Tolkien's fantasy tales. Now, we do know that Ed is a big fan of The Lord of the Rings, and he's got an underground tunnel going to his pub from his mansion as well in Sheeranville, because he wanted it to feel very fantasy and like escape and very much like Lord of the Rings. So it's not surprising me that the root cell is very Tolkien-esque. So basically, it uses the earth's natural insulating qualities to keep contents at a cool 8 degrees to 15 degrees without electricity, and can be used to store vegetables, cheese and wine. Wow. I mean, he just doesn't have to worry about electricity, does he? Not like us, where we're like, oh gosh, you know, we're going to put an extra jumper on, you know, rather than put the heating on. He doesn't have to worry about that, and yet he's still worrying about it. There you go. All right, coming up next, we've got Olivia Rodrigo and Robbie Williams on the way.
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0: Snow Patrol and Kylie Minogue, These Alarms. I mean, that is just absolutely not a duet that I had on my bingo card for this year, for 2026. Snow Patrol and Kylie Minogue. She can do anything, can't she? She can do anything. And her Netflix documentary, by the way, is outstanding. So go and watch it. If you're a Kylie fan, you've already watched it. But even if you're not, you should watch it. It's fascinating to find out about her and her life and everything. It's good. All right, coming up next then, you've got Phil Hoyles on the way after your news and weather at 3 o'clock. And we've got some great songs on the way for you too. We've got Wayne Wonder, Somba, and Rihanna featuring Calvin Harris.
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8: The top stories this hour. Andy Burnham is now officially the Prime Minister after being asked to form a government by the King during a reception at Buckingham Palace. During his first speech as PM, he announced his priority is to end rough sleeping and introduced measures to ease the cost of living.
9: I will bring forward a new plan for Britain, a 10-year plan, laying out a path from where we are now to where I believe we all want Britain to be, wherever we're coming from.
8: In other news this afternoon, FIFA will investigate Argentina's behaviour after the final whistle of the World Cup final. Leandro Paredes was shown a red card for violent conduct after he grabbed and pushed Spain players following their 1-0 extra time defeat. The whole squad turned their back on the trophy celebration. And JD Vance has become the first sitting US vice president to welcome a baby in more than 150 years. His wife's given birth to a son, their fourth child.
10: Now for the news across South and West Wales. Bridge End County Borough Council is preparing to approve a revised climate strategy later this year. The new plan is expected to move away from its original 2030 net zero target and instead focus on energy efficiency, reducing carbon emissions where possible. The church in Wales says it's prepared to take legal action over plans to remove the church status from Ysgol Cilgwryn in Pembrokeshire. The warning follows a protest by parents, pupils and staff after the council backed the proposed changes. The family of Ciaran Evans say they've been overwhelmed by support after a memorial ride through Gorsynon yesterday. About 100 vehicles took part. An 18-year-old has been charged with murder, an attempted murder, and is due to stand trial in January. And Hywel Dda University Health Board has issued a reminder with just a week left for people to comment on proposed changes to stroke services. The consultation ends next Sunday, and the Health Board says every response will be considered before any decision is made.
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10: It's dry, bright and sunny with highs of 23 Celsius dropping to 13 overnight. That's the latest. I'm Josh Tate.
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11: Good afternoon. It's the big drive home. It's Monday, the 20th of July. How are we finding you on drive time today? 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

0: Right, teens on your radio 24/7. It's Wayne Wonder and No Letting Go, and Samba and Homewrecker and Rihanna and Calvin Harris. And we found love on the show so far on another glorious day. It's a stunner, isn't it? And more comfortable, I think you'll find. Around 24, 25 degrees, it's okay. It's still very warm, but it's not as extreme as it was last week or the week before. That was insane, wasn't it? It's going to be this way for the entire week as well. Wall-to-wall sunshine. It's going to be warm, which means the pollen is going to be very high as well. And of course, the UV. So if you're going outside over the next few days, don't forget to take that sunblock and probably antihistamines as well. Music coming up on the show for you very soon. We've got Sigala and Lasting Lover on the way for you next.
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They say the holy water's watered down, and this town's lost its faith. Our colors will fade.

0: It's the New Radicals and you get what you give. It's Phil Hoyles. It's Drive Time on a Monday afternoon. How are we finding you today? Checking in on your showbiz today, and Jude Bellingham is on track to become one of the most valuable in world sport at the moment. And also making news, Sir Mick Jagger has hinted that after 13 years, they could be returning to Glastonbury. It's a fallow year at Glastonbury this year, of course. The event returns next year. Could be next year he's talking about. Quite exciting, wouldn't it? Expect more news about that in the coming months. We'll keep you updated as soon as we can. Music coming up then, after the latest news on the road this Drive Time from Jax Jones.
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1: Hi, good afternoon to you. I'm Jules Buckley. No issues so far for the M4 on the Traffic Wales cameras. Coping fairly well so far this afternoon. A48 slightly busy south of Bridge End. Just heading around the lights there by the Iweni roundabout towards the A48 towards Bridge End, the Bridge End Road. The A4106 towards that roundabout there. A tad slow away from Porthcawl. Porthcawl seafront not faring too badly. It's coping well in my Steg and Pencoed so far this afternoon too. And for now, that's the latest.
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0: It's Lewis Capaldi. It's Stay Love. Great tunes on Drive Time. It's Phil Hoyles. Until 6 o'clock today. So if the weather at the moment is a lot more respectable, if you're thinking, do you know what? This is what summer is all about. Not the extreme heat. Well, stand by, because weather maps are showing that England and Wales are facing a fourth heat wave. It's en route as we speak. Once again, temperatures could be over 30 degrees in mere days. Music coming up on the show then after your latest news is updated next. This is Phil Hoyles on Drive Time, right through till 6 o'clock this evening.
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7: The top stories this hour, and former England player and manager Kevin Keegan has died at the age of 75. The double Ballon d'Or winner had been diagnosed with stage 4 cancer. We understand he was with his wife and daughters when he died. In other news, the new Prime Minister says his first task will be to end rough sleeping and has promised to help people across the country live well.
8: I will bring forward a new plan for Britain, a 10-year plan. Laying out a path from where we are now to where I believe we all want Britain to be, wherever we're coming from.
7: Andy Burnham's officially been appointed to number 10, succeeding Sir Keir Starmer, and has already had a chat with US President Donald Trump. We're told it was one of his first phone calls since entering number 10. And a monkey has been found abandoned on a London bus. The marmoset, nicknamed Oyster, was discovered in a laundry bag by the driver on Friday.
9: Now for the news across South and West Wales. Bridge End County Borough Council is preparing to approve a revised climate strategy later this year. The new plan is expected to move away from its original 2030 net zero target and instead focus on energy efficiency, reducing carbon emissions where possible. The church in Wales says it's prepared to take legal action over plans to remove the church status from Ysgol Cilgwryn in Pembrokeshire. The warning follows a protest by parents, pupils and staff after the council backed the proposed changes. The family of Kieran Evans say they've been overwhelmed by support after a memorial ride through Gorsynon yesterday. About 100 vehicles took part. An 18-year-old has been charged with murder and attempted murder and is due to stand trial in January. And Hywel Dda University Health Board has issued a reminder with just a week left for people to comment on proposed changes to stroke services. The consultation ends next Sunday and the Health Board says every response will be considered before any decision is made.
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9: It's dry, bright and sunny with highs of 23 Celsius, dropping to 13 overnight. That's the latest. I'm Josh Tate.
0: Greetings on your radio at drive time from Monday. Let's get you back.

It's Harry Styles, American Girls at Drive Time. It's Phil right through till 7 o'clock today. Playing some big songs on your radio at Drive Time. Now, I don't know whether your eyes are on retiring at the moment. Certainly over a certain age, isn't it? All eyes kind of start looking at it, thinking, have I got enough saved? What am I going to do in my retirement? All of that. Or maybe it's just not on your horizon at all. Well, let's talk about Bill Nighy, who is 76 years of age, and he doesn't want to talk about the R word at all. In fact, far from it. He wants to be a belated action star. He says he'd love an action career in the movies. Kind of talking about things like James Bond. I mean, I think as a retired James Bond, which is a great idea, isn't it? It would really work. What do you reckon? I think that's a story to be told. Drop us a line, 07740 938500. Let us know your thoughts

0: on that today. Great music coming up after the latest news on the roads. We've got Jennifer Hudson and Spotlight on the way for you next.
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14: Hello again to you, I'm Jules Buckley. Good afternoon. Still not faring too badly on the M4, certainly busy now westbound towards Baglan at Junction 41 and towards the Sarn roundabout away from Bridge End. Lichard Hill slow up towards the M4 Junction 36. Busy for the A48, mainly westbound towards Bridge End, quite slow around Waterton Cross and of course just by the lights there by the Iwenny roundabout. And just between Porthcawl and South Cornaddy by the Grove Golf Club, quite busy both sides of the A4229.
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0: It's Ray and Where's My Husband on Drive Time for a Monday. It's the 20th of July today. It's the International Moon Day today. You might be thinking, Phil, why is it called the International Moon Day today? Well, it marks the anniversary of the Apollo 11 moon landings on the 20th of July, 1969. Maybe you remember watching it on the telly or something. What a day in history. And it could happen all over again in the next few years. Looking forward to that. Also, if you're celebrating your birthday, Kim Carnes is celebrating today as she turns 81. And Anton Dubek is celebrating his birthday today as he turns 60. Bridge FM
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12: Hello again, I'm Jules Buckley. If you're heading for the M4, still busy westbound towards Baglan at Junction 41. Queues above the motorway at the Sound roundabouts, Junction 36, mainly away from Lichard. Lichard Hill northbound queuing Bridge End up towards the motorway. Queues too for the A47, three either side, a slow at the Coychurch roundabout. The westbound A48, quite slow through towards the Ewenny roundabout. And the A48, quite busy through Pyle Cross as well this afternoon. And that's the latest.
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0: Monday, 20th of July, it's Phil on the big drive home. Do you know it was on this day in 1968 that Jane Asher broke off her engagement with Paul McCartney? And that is not just it. She did it on live TV. Could you imagine all happening on this day in music history? It's Phil. Let's get your news updated for you next.
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8: The top stories this hour. New PM Andy Burnham's been making changes to his cabinet. Rachel Reeves is no longer Chancellor, describing the role as the privilege of her life, while David Lammy has also stepped down as Justice Secretary and Deputy PM. After being officially appointed at number 10, the Makerfield MP pledged to tackle the cost of living, end homelessness and build more council homes.
9: I will bring forward a new plan for Britain, a 10-year plan. Laying out a path from where we are now to where I believe we all want Britain to be.
8: In other news tonight, former England manager and captain Kevin Keegan has died, aged 75. The double Ballon d'Or winner announced last month he'd been diagnosed with stage 4 cancer. And nearly 20 million people tuned in to watch Spain beat Argentina in the World Cup final last night. Meanwhile, almost 12 million tuned in for the 10-goal thriller in the third-place playoff between England and France on Saturday.
10: Now for the news across South and West Wales. Bridge End County Borough Council is preparing to approve a revised climate strategy later this year. The new plan is expected to move away from its original 2030 net zero target and instead focus on energy efficiency, reducing carbon emissions where possible. The church in Wales says it's prepared to take legal action over plans to remove the church status from Ysgol Cilgwryn in Pembrokeshire. The warning follows a protest by parents, pupils and staff after the council backed the proposed changes. The family of Kieran Evans say they've been overwhelmed by support after a memorial ride through Gorsynon yesterday. About 100 vehicles took part. An 18-year-old has been charged with murder and attempted murder and is due to stand trial in January. And Hywel Dda University Health Board has issued a reminder with just a week left for people to comment on proposed changes to stroke services. The consultation ends next Sunday and the Health Board says every response will be considered before any decision is made.
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10: It's dry, bright and sunny with highs of 23 Celsius dropping to 13 overnight. That's the latest. I'm Josh Tate.
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0: It's the big drive home on a Monday. Music coming up from Taylor Swift. Shaggy on the way too. But we get you back to the music with an Ellie Goulding hit. This is Burn on Drive Time. Good afternoon.

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2: Said it wasn't you.

0: It's Shaggy. It wasn't me. It's Phil on Drive. So we're talking a lot about Strictly Come Dancing, as we have been over the last couple of months now, really. However, it's time to start talking about I'm a Celebrity 2, as every star being tipped for I'm a Celeb 2026 is being focused on during the for the papers today. One of the names that's been included is a Gavin and Stacey icon. And I must admit, when I first read this, I thought, hasn't she been in it before? I mean, it's been running now for about 26 years. It's kind of hard to remember who's been in the show and who hasn't. And when you find someone who you think, well, she should have been in it ages ago, it's weird, isn't it? We're talking about Joanna Page. She's been lined up to star in the brand new series. I was watching it over the weekend and she was doing an eating challenge on, they're like gummy bears or something, but weird tasting ones. If that is anything to go by, this is going to be genius. We shall wait and see what happens in due course. Music coming up from Jess Glynn after the latest news on the roads, right here on Drive Time in just a sec.
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5: Hello again, I'm Jules Buckley. Good afternoon. We're Lichard Hill away from Bridgend, queuing up towards the M4 Sun at Junction 36. Then the same road, the Blackmill Road, queuing north in towards Blackmill. Usual tea time queues for the A48 south of Bridgend, mainly westbound Waterton Crosslow through towards the lights there by the Awenny roundabout. A little bit slow at the moment for Water Street, just heading to the northwest of North Cornaddy. Looks quite slow both ways. And the M4, slow west of Baglan.
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0: It's Blue and Flyby playing the biggest songs on Drive Time every day of the week, Monday through Friday. Now, I don't know if you've heard about this. Maybe it's going on at your workplace, but a new workplace trend called the hush holiday is exactly what it sounds like. More and more remote workers are quietly heading off on holiday without telling the boss, logging into meetings and answering emails from a hotel, an Airbnb, or even another country, whilst colleagues assume they're still working from their front bedroom. The idea is that working gets done, but does it really matter where you're sitting? Well, not everyone is convinced. HR experts say hush holidays can create problems around company policies, data security, and even tax rules, especially if someone is working overseas without permission. But supporters say it's all about flexibility and making the most of remote working without using up some valuable annual leave. Let us know your thoughts on that today. 07740 938500.
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10: Hello again, I'm Jules. Buckley, Port Talbot towards Baglen, still slow westbound on the M4 towards Junction 41. There's queues above the motorway at the Sarn roundabout north of Bridge End at Junction 36. That means queues, of course, for Lichard Hill heading north away from Bridge End. Also out of Bridge End, it's quite slow both ways for the Bridge End Road between Penavi and Tondi. The Blackmill Road northbound, that's queuing into Blackmill, and the A48 around Waterton Cross, quite busy too in both directions.
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0: Right, teens on Drive Time. It's Phil through till 7 o'clock this evening. Don't forget, Lee Jukes is back on Breakfast tomorrow morning, nice and early from six. We've got some great music playing in the final hour of Drive Time today. We're on DAB digital radio. 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
8: The top stories this hour with a new Prime Minister in Downing Street. You've been telling us what you make of Andy Burnham.
9: He seems like a nice man from what I've seen from his campaigns up in Manchester. I thought it was a bit of a shame that Keir Starmer went. He seemed all right.
10: I feel like he's got quite a different take on things, so I'm interested.
11: It's a shame that it's not lasted so long for Keir and that we need some stability. But hopefully Andy Byrne will bring that.
8: Mr Burnham's promised to change politics with ending rough sleeping one of his priorities. His cabinet has also had a few changes today with Rachel Reeves and David Lammy leaving. England legend Kevin Keegan's died at the age of 75, just weeks after the former footballer revealed he'd been diagnosed with stage 4 cancer. In a statement, his family say he was surrounded by his wife and daughters in his final moments. And a monkey's been found abandoned on a London bus. The marmoset, nicknamed Oyster, was discovered in a laundry bag by the driver on Friday.
12: Now for the news across South and West Wales. Bridgend County Borough Council is preparing to approve a revised climate strategy later this year. The new plan is expected to move away from its original 2030 net zero target and instead focus on energy efficiency, reducing carbon emissions where possible. The church in Wales says it's prepared to take legal action over plans to remove the church status from Ysgol Cilgerran in Pembrokeshire. The warning follows a protest by parents, pupils and staff after the council backed the proposed changes. The family of Kieran Evans say they've been overwhelmed by support after a memorial ride through Gorsynon yesterday. About 100 vehicles took part. An 18-year-old has been charged with murder and attempted murder and is due to stand trial in January. And Hywel Dda University Health Board has issued a reminder with just a week left for people to comment on proposed changes to stroke services. The consultation ends next Sunday and the Health Board says every response will be considered before any decision is made.
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12: It's dry, bright and sunny with highs of 23 Celsius dropping to 13 overnight. That's the latest. I'm Josh Tate.
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0: Final hour of the show then. Let's get you back to the music with a BT from Outkast.

0: Bruno Mars, I just might be looking for something to do over the next few days. The Bodyguard is playing at the Wells Millennium Centre at the moment. That's going to be there from today right through till Friday. Also, David Byrne plays Utilita Arena Cardiff. That's going to be on the 26th. And don't forget, this coming weekend is the Wales Air Show. That's going to be happening in Swansea on Mumble Seafront from Saturday, with the very first afterburn in the evenings as well. Making news in the papers today, the weather, as we said earlier, is going to be lovely right across the week, and it looks like the weather maps are showing England and Wales could be facing a fourth heat wave. For some, that's going to be great news. For others, it's just going to be putting fear into your very soul, isn't it? It's very hot a couple of days ago. Also, a warning to check your lottery ticket, as a £7.5 million ticket is still remaining unclaimed. Could it be yours? Go and check. Music coming up after the latest news on the roads. I've got music from Avicii with Hey Brother.
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9: Good evening, I'm Jules Buckley. Easing now for the A48, still busy south of Bridge End by the Awenny roundabout. And of course around Waterton Cross, but in both cases starting to ease off quite nicely. Busy for the main road between Ogmore Village and Ogmore by Sea. Not too bad for the A4229 now between the M4 and Porthcawl. The queues west on the M4 to Baglan, junction 41, they've eased off quite nicely. Still busy though on the Bridge End.

0: 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And that's your latest.
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0: 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It's Phil Hoyles through till 7 o'clock today on the big drive home. Don't forget, Lee Jukes is back on Breakfast tomorrow morning from 6. 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

0: Olivia Rodrigo and Rihanna and Umbrella. Before that, it's Phil Hoyles. It's the Big Drive Home. Checking the papers for you today then. And in the papers, kids eat 1,146 snacks every year, including chocolate and yogurt and cheese. It sounds a lot, doesn't it? But we probably do exactly the same. And also making news, a new monkey species with orange lips has been found hiding in the Congo forest. And also making news today, couples could be free to marry on beaches or in the pub under brand new plans. That's going to make a few people very happy. That's making news today in the papers as well. Latest news on the roads coming up and music on the way from Neo.
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1: Good evening. Hello again to you. I'm Jules Buckley. No major issues now for the M4 this Monday evening in South Wales. Nice and clear east and westbound the A48 around Bridge End. Not faring too badly. Coping further southeast in Cowbridge, further northwest around Margam Park and Pyle. Not faring too badly now either. Indeed, across the seafront in Porthcawl, looking clear. The main road through Ogmore by sea, slightly busy in both directions. And no major queues now between the Aberkenfig roundabouts and the Tondi lights on the Bridge End Road.
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0: It's the script and the man in the arena. Before that, Beyonce and Crazy in Love, and Taylor Swift, an anti-hero on Drive Time for your Monday. That's just about it for the show today. Stand by, Wyn Evans is on the way then with his brand new show. It's all about those little wins. You can contact Wyn on the WhatsApp today. 07740938500 is your number. Don't forget, you can also get in touch on The Nation Player and on Facebook. I'll be back tomorrow on Drive at the same time, just after 3. Good news is next.
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8: The top stories this hour. New PM Andy Burnham has been making changes to his cabinet. Rachel Reeves is no longer Chancellor, with John Healey taking up that role. David Lammy has stepped down as Justice Secretary and Deputy PM. Ed Miliband is the new Foreign Secretary, while Shabana Mahmood remains as Home Secretary. After being officially appointed at number 10, the Makerfield MP pledged to tackle the cost of living, end homelessness and build more council homes.
9: I will bring forward a new plan for Britain, a 10-year plan, laying out a path from where we are now to where I believe we all want Britain to be.
8: In other news, a 28-year-old man's been charged with the murder of former MP Anne Widdecombe. Joshua Kerry from Rotherham in South Yorkshire is due to appear at Westminster Magistrates Court tomorrow. And Ofcom's launched an investigation into Married at First Sight UK. The media regulator says it's looking into a complaint against the reality TV show, understood to be made by someone who was on it.
10: Now for the news across South and West Wales. Bridge End County Borough Council is preparing to approve a revised climate strategy later this year. The new plan is expected to move away from its original 2030 net zero target and instead focus on energy efficiency, reducing carbon emissions where possible. The church in Wales says it's prepared to take legal action over plans to remove the church status from Ysgol Kilgarran in Pembrokeshire. The warning follows a protest by parents, pupils and staff after the council backed the proposed changes. The family of Kieran Evans say they've been overwhelmed by support after a memorial ride through Gorsynon yesterday. About 100 vehicles took part. An 18-year-old has been charged with murder, an attempted murder, and is due to stand trial in January. And Hywel Dda University Health Board has issued a reminder with just a week left for people to comment on proposed changes to stroke services. The consultation ends next Sunday and the Health Board says every response will be considered before any decision is made.
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10: It's dry, bright and sunny with highs of 23 Celsius, dropping to 13 overnight. That's the latest. I'm Josh Tate.
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welcome to a brand new show, Wyn Evans is Happy Hour. It is full of positivity, and I couldn't think of a better song to start with.

Pharrell Williams and Happy. Now, welcome to the Happy Hour. I know what you're saying. What is the Happy Hour? Well, let me tell you this, right? The Happy Hour is where we celebrate literally anything. It could be birthdays, anniversaries, retiring, starting a new job, buying a new car, getting the kids to bed on time, making sure the kids eat their vegetables. However big the win or however little the win, I want to celebrate it every day on the Happy Hour. Just go to nationplayer.com, then click wherever you're listening to this show and you can send me a message. So, yeah, I'm so excited because this is going out all over Wales. And, of course, if you're listening on the Nation Player app, then you can listen, well, basically anywhere where you fancy listening. I know. How excited is that? I am so happy about this new show. And I've got a bit of a tradition. Whenever I start a new show, I always have to include this next song. Now, it doesn't always go terribly well. I remember when I started my own station, this was the first song, and somehow Robbie Williams turned into a robot. Let's hope he doesn't do that tonight. Hell,

0: don't impress me much. You're listening to the Happy Hour with me, Wyn Evans, and we are celebrating everything today, including birthdays, and I got the Welsh Witch. Hello.
1: Shemai, Wyn.
0: Shemai. Ti'n iawn?
1: Iawn, diolch o dwg.
0: I bet you're having a great day, you?
1: Absolutely amazing.
0: What are you doing?
1: Well, my birthday weekend started on Saturday with an owl experience at the British Bird of Prey Centre. Then yesterday and today I've done experiences in Manor Park.
0: Yeah.
1: I've done lemurs and tappies yesterday, and today I'm about to do the gibbon experience.
0: Oh my word, it sounds fantastic. You must be so excited.
1: Yes, anything to do with animals, that's my passion.
0: Is that what you do for a living?
1: No, I count for my sins.
0: Oh dear me! And have you got animals or yourself?
1: No. It's a commitment that I haven't got time to do, because if I had animals, I wouldn't be able to come and visit these places.
0: Yeah. So you just go and feed other people's animals then?
1: Yes. Another great one is the Great Wedlock Deer Park down near Tenby. That's right. Amazing. You can hire a safari buggy and you can go in and get really close and feed the deer.
0: How many deer have they got there then?
1: About 350.
0: You are joking.
1: No, and this is the time to go because they've had calves and fawns and they're so cute.
0: Cute, but don't get out.
1: No.
0: They'll have your head. They'll run you into the hills, won't they?
1: No. You don't go close to them in September because it's the rutting season.
0: Oh, yeah.
1: Stags get a bit frisky.
0: They do. I made that mistake in Richmond Park once. In London. I got a bit too close, shall we say. I ended up... Who knew that I was a sprinter? I didn't know until that day. It was like... Have you ever seen the video of that bloke calling his dog over the hill in Richmond Park, going, whatever it is, Rover! Rover! It was like that, with me being chased by a deer.

0: Anyway, look, have a brilliant, brilliant day, won't you?
1: Thank you. It was lovely to speak to you.
0: You too. And a bit of buble, I understand.
1: Yes, please.
0: All right, then. See you. Love you.
1: Diolch yn fawr. Bye. Bye.

Rick Astley, never gonna give you up. You are listening to Win Evans's Happy Hour. It is so good to have you with me. And don't forget, you can send me a WhatsApp. I would love to hear from you. 07740 938 500. 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Just let me know, because

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0: You're listening to the Win Evan Show. Great to have you with me today. That was Britney Spears and Oops, I did it again. Yeah, I always do it. Right, I've got Super Noodle on the line with some news, apparently. Super Noodle, how are you?
1: Hi, Wen. I'm really good, actually.
0: Really? You sound cheery.
1: I'm really happy. I am. Would you like to know why?
0: Yes, I would love to know why.
1: So, as you know, earlier in the year, I had the diagnosis of stage 2 breast cancer.
0: Yeah.
1: And went through all the op, had it removed, was told that they got it all, it hadn't spread, but I then needed to wait again because I needed to wait to know whether I need chemo or radiotherapy, and my appointment wasn't until this Friday, which is actually my birthday, might I add, so hopefully a good birthday present. But yeah, while I was setting up my camper van on Friday, I took a phone call from the breast clinic and they said I don't need chemo, so yeah.
0: Oh, that's brilliant news. What does it actually mean? Does it mean like that they've got everything out or what?
1: Yes, so they've got everything out and it hadn't spread into my lymph nodes, but because of the size, because of how much it had grown since I had the biopsy,
0: yeah,
1: to when they measured it, when they took it out, it meant that it needed to go away for testing to see where I sat on the scale of within the next 10 years,
0: right,
1: whether cancer was going to come back, because it's estrogen led. So a lot of women my age get cancer based on hormonal stuff.
0: Okay.
1: So that's, they sent the tumor away to America, apparently.
0: And, oh, really?
1: Yeah, and I wasn't 17 on the scale. I have no idea what that means because I still got to go for my appointment until Friday. But it means that I don't need chemo. I just need a targeted radiotherapy and some meds for the next 5 years. So,
0: well, that is great news, right?
1: Yeah. So as you know, I named my cancer Caroline, and I'm now 2-0 against Caroline. So, and I think the mindset of not, I think this is what I've learned, the mindset of not owning the cancer and just, you know, pushing it away, saying you're not getting into my life, definitely helps with the mental health elements of it. So
0: yeah, I mean, that's massive, yeah, isn't it?
1: Oh, it's been a roller coaster with not letting the little sort of gremlins of I'm going to lose my hair, and, you know, and the voices of, you know, be positive, but you know, you've got to deal with these things. And I think the hardest thing really has been telling people that there's no easy way of telling them you've got cancer.
0: No.
1: There's just no. So you get to the point where you just go, are you sitting down?
0: Yeah.
1: Yeah, and by the way, I've got cancer, and then waiting for it to set in their heads. And then you're dealing with like the vicarious trauma of your loved ones and your friends.
0: Yeah.
1: And that's exhausting.
0: What's your focus gonna be now?
1: Traveling. Going away in my van with my lovely little dog who's been my little carer, who's sat next to me right now. Not worrying about spending because you can't take it with you. Doing my bucket list of things. So going to Alaska and going to Canada, which is my big holiday that I need to do.
0: When are you doing that?
1: I don't know yet.
0: Oh,
1: so but the one I've booked before Caroline came along was in the India and Nepal one. And with that one, I wanted to do it this year.
0: Yeah.
1: And then obviously something stopped me doing it because there's no spaces in October when Diwali's on. And I booked it for next year. And lo and behold, if I'd booked it for this year, I probably wouldn't be able to go because of all the treatments and stuff. So somebody's looking after me up there, I think, if you believe in all that stuff.
0: They are. They definitely are.
1: Yeah.
0: What song can I play for you?
1: Oh, it's got to be Sweet Caroline, I think.
0: Well, you've not lost your sense of humour anyway.
1: I think that's what's got me through it as well. You've got to see the good in everything.
0: Yep,
1: I know that's weird to say, but you definitely got to sort of deal with the positive in everything. So, and that's why I'm all happy today.
0: I bet you're over the moon. Look, here it is for you. This is Neil Diamond and Sweet Caroline.
1: Thank you, Lwyn. Thank you.

0: Pointer Sisters. You are listening to the Win Evans Happy Hour with Nathaniel Cars, our friends there. Thank you so much for supporting us on this show. Just a quick story from Wales today. Good news? Maybe. Bad news? Definitely for guinea pigs. Pembrokeshire Council have just signed off on a sustainable living small holding near St David's that includes rearing guinea pigs for food. Really? Alongside honey and walnuts. There we go. You heard it here first. Do you remember Hedgehog Crisps? That was only the start.
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2: 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There's a Nathaniel Carr for whoever you are.
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if you want to, stare if you want to, but I got to party. 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
3: 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Y Brifysgol Agored. 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